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0: specific?
1: Just received a call from TrueBev 616 is off with a motor vehicle crash, 11 Lancaster Road. Apparently the same car as earlier, motor vehicle stop, a gold Honda. No injuries, but unsure of leakage and airbag at this time. We're just awaiting TrueBev's update on that, and then we'll get them toned out.
2: Copy. You can show me out.
1: Perfect.

contact Wakefield Fire Department, Wakefield Ambulance, 11 Lancaster Road for a motor vehicle collision. 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Again, NORPAC to Whitefield Fire Department, Whitefield Ambulance, 11 Lancaster Road for a motor vehicle collision. 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
1: Lancaster 2.
0: A disabled motor vehicle on Prospect Street near the ski toe. I got a 24 when you're ready. Crack a toe in the morning. Just a heads up if we get any calls about it, I am aware of it.
1: Did you see Lancaster 2?

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0: 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Return the quarters in service.
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0: Go ahead to Whitefield 6.
1: Be advised,
0: control, records on scene.
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I'm assuming he's 10-2. 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
1: Go ahead.
0: Took a motor vehicle complaint. A vehicle that keeps going up and down Union Street near the Opera House. My caller is anonymous and didn't give an address, but it's a F-150 2022 newer model. Color maroon. Keeps honking and hollering at my caller.
2: Six Grafton.
0: Littleton six.
2: You're going to sign that to me. I'm on Union Street now. Keep an eye out for the oddly specific 2022 red Ford pickup.
0: Received.

0: 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Online inquiring who the operator of the Jeep was.
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1: So,
0: did you pick up that speed trap yet?
1: Negative.
0: See, if it's starting to rain, I'm going to go snag it.
1: Where's it?

Grafton, Littleton, 6. They call near Shutters for some criminal mischief of 3 juvenile girls who vandalized a sign knocked it down for an unknown business and placed it somewhere near the Main Street, Mill Street intersection. And they are also out there vaping right now.

0: any description on the individuals or the sign?
1: Negative. 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He was found on Main Street and got picked up after the sign got vandalized. Do you have a name of a juvenile in the call itself?
0: Where is it? You can clear me from the pickup truck incident here. I'll head over to Main Street.
1: Receive.

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0: 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Would you just put me out for a foot patrol on Main Street?
1: Wilson 6.

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0: 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Did have one sign from Kate Goldsboro, stylist, that did not appear to be damaged, but was part of it was hanging down. Just looks like normal wear and tear.
1: This is even level 6.

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Can you pull me up, building checks call for Cottage Street?

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0: Mount Houston. Stating there is a male on a bike that's been riding up and down the road like he's waiting for someone. 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
1: Appreciate it.

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1: Three.
0: Made contact with an individual in the residence. 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I'll be clear.
1: Message Steve, open three.

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1: Turn on Mount Eustis now for Cottage.
0: Received. I believe I see the individual on the bike coming down, and I'm going to stop him. That'll be him right there.
2: Push the backup zone button. We'll head that direction.

0: only item he's showing is an in-state only Vermont warrant past that East Clear.
1: Crazy. That was the individual on the bike. He has been moved along. He's on his way now. Be clear.
0: Last thing, you see those

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0: 5 driving. 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
1: Three.
0: For this motor vehicle complaint, do we know if it headed north or south?
1: Ultra
0: Graphics and Clear. Grafton, send your traffic again. Ten five. 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Negative contact to that vehicle so far.
1: Graphics and Clear.

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1: Go ahead.
0: This is on the line with a 911 call at 33 Dow Ave from 63 with a Veronica stating she needs her boyfriend removed from the residence. He pushed her,

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State Littleton Fire Department. Flint State Littleton Fire Department, 174 St. John Story Road in Littleton. Story 12 Charlie, 35-year-old female, conscious breathing and alert. Anxiety-induced seizure and vomiting. In Twin State, Littleton Fire Department, 174 St. John Story Road in Littleton. Story 12 Charlie, 35-year-old female, conscious breathing and alert. Had an anxiety-induced seizure, vomiting. Tell me your challenge, 2 minutes.

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1: Affirmative. 174 St. John's Ferry Road for a Charlie level call. 35-year-old female had a seizure.
0: Received. I'll head that way.
1: Nice field.

0: 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Ambulance 3. 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

0: 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I'm going to start heading this way.
1: 125 St. Johnsbury.
0: 184, 174. I just heard, I'll give you a call.
1: Reasonable.

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1: Yes, and I see the call. Are you still on the line with that calling party?
0: Negative.
1: Received. I'll try giving them a call.
0: Good.

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0: 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I'm going up Girard Hill. Let's see if I can hear anything.

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2: Negative. You guys have done everything over the phone.
0: Do you have a shots fired call around Gerard Road? I heard it from the bad call on Slate Ledge. I'm out in the area.
2: Received. It'll be positive. It's a shots fired. I'm down here near the interstate, and there was a car with several loud backfires.
0: I do hear a car on the interstate. Could very well have been.
3: Received.
0: Six, if you want to head towards the interstate, I'm going to be off in this area. Maybe it's the car.
3: Here's it.

Little to medium, sorry. Welcome to ambulance, so you're at LRH at 19 minutes.

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The NORPAC to Gilman EMAX, Lancaster Ambulance, respond to Lunenburg, 190 West Main Street. Are you 73-year-old female? 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

WA3WA0, Gravity County Sheriff's, I'm clear, 0100. Bethel 2. Stay Bethel 2. Cable 6. Stay Aero 6. Bell 10, 5 and 10.

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Perhaps in Littleton 10. 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

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Southam 2. Hero 6. Three Hero 6. Holden 5.

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0: 2. Table 6. There's 5, 6, and 10.
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1: Okay.
0: Cable 6. 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
1: Franconia 4, go ahead.
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1: Unit on Twin State, re-identifying, go ahead.
0: This is Burnett K3, the utility truck and the air trailer are going to be headed for St. Jay for an event for a couple hours.
1: Barnett K3 advising, utility 1 will be en route to a special detail 908.

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1: Good.
0: Just to substitute to animal complaint call, it's going to be again at 17 River Road. Callers who experienced a dog bite at this address earlier this week stated that the same dog chased him, but did not bite him this time. He is stating that he doesn't want an issue, he just wants it to stop at the public road. He said he is still on his run and he's heading towards Livermore. He's going to take a left on Triple I and head towards the town hall if you wanted to meet him.
1: Hello.

frequency, Woodsville Ambulance. Respond in the area of Highland Street and Railroad Street. Evaluate a 14-year-old male with a leg injury. Again, Twin State, Woodsville Ambulance. Respond in the area of Highland Street and Railroad Street in Woodsville. Evaluate a 14-year-old male with a leg injury. Time of your tone, 924. Woodsville Ambulance 1, go ahead. Woodsville Ambulance 1 responding 924.

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0: Twin Cities from Littleton, ambulance one.
1: Littleton, ambulance one, go ahead.
0: Correction, ambulance two will be off on a special detail.
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0: I'm going to be en route to Town Square. Employees of Jugtown called in somebody nodding off at a table in the middle of Town Square. I'll be en route, and five is going to be en route with the ambulance on Lakes Region.
1: Matt, did you see Marble 4?

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0: That'll be 10-1.
1: Received, I'm going to dispatch you to a neighbor dispute call.
2: Oh, it's
1: going to be 73 Barrett Street. Came in about 15 minutes ago. Listen, one advised to wait until you came on duty. First, the Serenity came in as a 911. She is stating that her neighbor keeps coming on the property, yelling at her husband because he blew grass on his lawn, and he would not leave the property. He did end up leaving the property, but she would like him to stop coming on the property. It's going to be the last of Hudson.
0: Received.

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17 EMS, Lancaster, New York. 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Again, NORFAC, 17 EMS, Lancaster, New York. 701 Presidential Highway. 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
1: Lancaster Ambulance 3.
0: Billis and Ruth Jefferson.
1: Lancaster Ambulance 3, responding 1011. You have a patient name if you end up meeting that. It sounds like he's at flight at birth, unsure if he'll have to be at flight or not.
0: Three C's, we should be all set with the name for now.

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1: Lancaster Ambulance 3, on scene in Jefferson, 1019. Just be advised, I have not had any Jefferson EMS. You will sign on as of yet.
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0: Patient was evaluated. 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
0: The medical pendant activation was a false alarm. We've obtained a signed patient refusal. We are returning in service, headed towards Prospect Call.
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0: Go ahead to A3.
1: Just be advised that we can have some loaded.
0: Received, thank you.

0: ambulance 4. My gas ambulance 4 in North Bath.
1: Broken out,
0: broken out,
1: what's that?
0: In route to Weeks Hospital.
1: Lancaster, ambulance 4, you're in route to Weeks, 1025.

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0: 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I just spoke with the calling party again. She's advising that they are all set with a response now.
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0: This has you to an item left over from last night. Mount Prospect Ski Tow on Prospect Street. There was a disabled motor vehicle. It was supposed to be gone this morning. If you want to take a check for that today, it's a blue Mitsubishi Outlander.
1: Calling it in.
0: Negative. I just have an open call from last night. They were supposed to get a tow for the morning, so I'm just following up.

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0: I'll be off with a vehicle pull off on the interstate. It'd be 93.7. 112.8. No, there's a, I believe that's the plate, though. Green Ford Ranger.
1: Yeah. Franconia 4, your traffic's all broken. What mile marker are you at?

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1: Frank 24, go ahead.
0: This truck was checked on by SP, I guess, 45 minutes ago. They're on the phone with AAA. I told them I'd check back in on them later.
1: Message received, Frank 24. Did you have the registration?
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1: Received, Frank 24.

Bethlehem Fire Department and Bethlehem Ambulance respond in front of house number 959 Agassiz Street for a one motor vehicle collision with no injury, airbag deployment, and unknown leakage as the car is supposedly upside down. Again, Twin State to Bethlehem Fire Department and Bethlehem Ambulance respond in front of house number 959 Agassiz Street from one motor vehicle collision with no injuries. Airbag did deploy and unknown leakage. 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
2: 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They're going to need a wrecker. 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

Weaver EMS and Roseville Ambulance. Respond to 2933 Wright's Mountain Road in Newberry for a 50-year-old female. Unknown if he's conscious, breathing, and alert. Possible overdose. Again, Twin State to Newberry EMS and Woodsville Ambulance. Respond to 2933 Wright's Mountain Road in Newberry for a 50-year-old male. Unknown if he's conscious, breathing, and alert for a possible overdose. Time of your tone, 1145.

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Station Newberry EMS, stand by for second tone. Station Newberry EMS, respond to 2933 Wright Mountain Road in Newberry for a 50-year-old male. Unknown if he's conscious, breathing an alert. Going to be a possible overdose. Again, Twin State to Newberry EMS. Respond to 2933 Wright Mountain Road in Newberry for a 50-year-old male. Unknown if he's conscious, breathing an alert. Going to be for a possible overdose. Time of your phone, 1148.

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in Lancaster 7. Of 69 Middle Street, there is a brown and white dog that's loose who's been running around the roadway. Caller stated she believes he does belong at the 69 Middle Street and the homeowners are not home.

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Ram 3, that's going to be 2933 Wright Mountain Road in Newbury, 1154.

0: one. 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It's up an extremely long driveway. If you are coming up from Wells River, go past the Rice Mountain Trailhead. 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
1: Go ahead.
2: 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Eat the other galley sandwich.
0: Twin State to Newbury M1, did you copy?

0: Route in Buffalo 6.
1: Roger, Buffalo 6.
0: 911 had a caller on the line that stated his tire fell off and possibly crashed. At first, it was in the area of exit 35 in the notch. He was unable to confirm injury or phone number. But according to phase 2 on Rapid, it's showing at mile marker 142.8, Route 3 South.
1: Franconia 4 copies. I'll go check that out. 6 is going to be tied up with this arrest.
0: See Franconia 4.

0: Franklin 4 Grafton.
1: Franklin 4.
0: Clear the accident scene and route to Route 3. Check that out.
1: Mass to see Franklin 4.
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3: 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I'm en route with one to LRH for blood draw. Could you notify LRH?
1: Mass to receive F-16.

0: I'm sure at this time, as soon as he's there, I will get an update and let you know. 911 didn't have any information as the caller disconnected. All they advised was the tire had fallen off and then they assumed possible crash.
1: Okay.

0: Forward stuck to the Franconia unit. You're going to be all set.
1: Should be. There was a crash notification out on Route 3.
0: Yeah.
2: 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Again, Twin State Littleton Fire Department. In front of 687 Meadow Street, 99 restaurant, for 29 Bravo, 72-year-old female, conscious, breathing, and alert. After two-car motor vehicle accident, hit her chest on the steering wheel and pain. Need an evaluation. 12-0.
3: That's on 6 Grafton. That was on the board. That's on 6. Could you also find out from the hospital which entrance I'm to use? It's been a while since I've been there for this.

0: 24, Bethlehem 6.
1: Sir.
0: Main entrance and then registration, and they'll take you from there, sir.
1: Over by the ER.
0: Okay, sir.
1: 10-5, thank you. That's the 7th, Gosling.
2: Go ahead.
1: House.
2: Newberry EMS looking for you guys to expedite. Twin States, Newberry M1. Currently on Snake Road, I advise to expedite.
3: Little Samuel 3.
4: A3 is responding.
2: Little Samuel 3, you're responding 1205.

0: Grafton, Mifflin 6. I apologize if Franconia 4 told you already. I missed this traffic. I heard him talking to you. You're going to want to go to the ER entrance.
1: Yeah, 10-5. Could you notify fire at Main Street, mile marker 24.4? There's a tree in the road. It's blocking one lane.
0: Steve, that was mile marker 24.4?
1: Yeah, that's correct.
2: Hello, Sandra 1.
3: Littleton, engine 1, go ahead.
2: Engine 1 responding.
4: 142.8. I do have a pickup truck with the front driver's side tire off. However, it does not appear that it has been in an accident. Clear for New Hampshire 20.
0: And this?
4: It'd be 514-4052. And I'll be out of my car investigating, but it appears there's nobody with the vehicle.

0: Zeppelin Command advising be killed on scene 1208. Also be advised, just spoke with Zeppelin 6. We want to notify you guys that there's a tree in the road blocking one lane at mile marker 24.4.
1: Any wires involved in that tree?
2: It looked like it. It's pretty well rotted. I just don't want someone to take a shit vehicle.
1: Receive.
0: Zeppelin 6 advising negative. It was just a pretty rotted tree and someone running into.

0: Littleton A3.
1: Go ahead.
0: A3 is on scene.
1: Littleton A3, you're on scene 1209. Inquiring, your officer advised a large dead tree had come down. We just don't want someone running into it. No wires are involved.

0: Frank 24 Bravo. The vehicle is well off the road. Didn't get into an accident. I'm assuming the driver has tried to find someone to give him some help, but there's no one with the vehicle. I'm going to be cleared from the scene.
1: Receive Frank 24.
0: I did take some pictures and document it for Bethlehem 6, so I'll get those to him when we catch back up.
1: Proceed.
2: Arriving on scene, there does appear to be one vehicle on the side of the road. Traffic's being diverted through the 99 parking lot from this lane. You can show K5 with some industry transport.
3: You're advising us to say one vehicle on the side of the road. Traffic has been diverted into the parking lot in K5 Head Street Command, 1212.
2: Responding to that tree down on Main Street.
3: You'll be responding to the tree down on Main Street, 1213.

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2: Message received, Wilson 7.

0: 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Littleton 7, your traffic's not coming through. Just be advised, Lufkins will be en route for both vehicles.
1: Thank you.

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1: Bethlehem
0: K2. Off on scene of that tree. We'll be cleaning that up.
1: Bethlehem K2 on scene of the tree. We'll be cleaning it up. 12 points.
2: Say Bethlehem Engine 2.
1: Bethlehem Engine 2.
2: The car is in. Road in. We're off there.
1: Bethlehem Engine 2 advising vehicle's been towed. You'll be clear. 12.1.
3: Going to 4 Grafton.
4: I'll
3: be back off at mile marker 112.8. Check on that vehicle. It's still here.
4: Where's Dave?

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1: Bethlehem K2.
0: Got the tree cleaned up. We'll be clearing.
1: Bethlehem K2 advising tree's been removed. We'll be clearing 122.

0: Franklin here from the drive.
1: Franklin, what?
0: I'm clear. They were able to get hold of AAA. They're just playing the waiting game. They're in a safe spot. You can close that call out.
1: Message to Franklin 24.

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0: 8-3 will be clear, patient refusal. Agile 1 will be remaining on scene.
1: Ambulance 3 clear, patient refusal. Engine 1 will be remaining on scene. 12:30.

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0: Yeah, that lady at 69 Spencer Road, she's got a pretty good-sized German Shepherd at her house trying to get in. She believes it belongs down the road, does have a collar on, but is not comfortable approaching it past the door.
1: Clear LRH and we're back to the PD.

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Woodsville Ambulance 1, transporting to Cottage Newberry. I'm 1 on board, 1240.

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0: I have a pending walkout for you. It's going to be at the laundromat on Union Street, right across from Luffin's Dairy Bar. It's going to be a Ford Ranger.
1: After I deal with the dog thing.
0: What's up, please?

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1: Liz in Fort, go ahead.
0: Can you show me at 490 Butson Road for a follow-up?
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0: Fishing Russian. 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
1: 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He was

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0: over by River Road. I got two four-wheelers taking off on Fishing Game 35. I just heard a bunch of traffic come over, but that was it.
1: If I'm in rescue.
0: Father, have someone for yourself. You're very low. Confirming they're headed toward Woodsville.

0: feel like it was a
1: turning towards Woodsville. Hey, roll 50, you copy.
0: Number three.
1: Over by the covered bridge.
0: Please now.

On Central Street. On Elm Street, Woodsville, Elm Street, Woodsville. That's in Haverhill 50. They're probably going to try to hit the rail trail there to head toward Haverhill. Crashed. Yeah, I'm copying. 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
1: 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By the baseball field.

0: Littleton 7 to Groton. Callbacks. I got no answer, so I left a message for both of them. And no wallet, just a phone if somebody calls in.
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0: What's the late one, Glenn?
1: I'm playing.
0: Permitting Killer Road.
1: Turn left, cross the bridge, and it'll be one of the first rights.
0: Michigan 35, did you copy?
2: Copy, please talk about.
0: See, I am on the line with VSP. I've been on hold for a little while to see if anyone's in the area. I'll update.
2: Received.

0: 50. We have eyes on one of those, and we're going down Central Street by Iron Rail.
1: Yeah, problem six.
2: Problem six, you're completely broken out. Try again.
3: Yeah, that 1017. I brought him to 147 Main Street, Unit 2, and he's been released to the custody of his brother. You can show me clear.
2: Receive a conflict. Michigan 35, I can't copy your traffic, can I get?
0: Central Street,
2: toward Vermont.
4: Hey, from the

0: I'm a pending assisting other agencies call. It's going to be for Cottage Hospital. They have a patient that is in the ED with an acute opiate withdrawal. Patient currently moving all over the place. To get aggressive without anybody there. I let her know that you are on a different call right now, and you would be there as soon as you can.
1: Hanging 35.
2: Additional 35.

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1: Seven.
0: Dispatch, due to a trespassing call, it's going to be a Burger King. Caller, last of Burke, was requesting a no trespass on the husband of an ex-employee as well as the ex-employee. Caller did say he came in yesterday and had a camera in one of his caller's employees' faces yesterday. He's just requesting a call back to discuss the next steps for that.

0: Littleton Demographic. I made the call back, told the call.
1: Littleton Demographic, you made the call back. You broke out after arrest.
2: Seven to Grafton. You can show me clear. I made the call back and told them to give us a call if they're on the property and to come to admin tomorrow to do some paperwork.
1: Matthew,

0: is dispatching to motor vehicle complaint. Could be last location on Corrigan Hill headed into Lancaster. Or stating that the vehicle, she thinks it's a New Hampshire plate. It's going to be ONEFSH. She gave no further.
1: What was the complaint about?
0: Speed.
1: Any vehicle description?
0: Negative.

0: St. Littleton Fire Department. Twin State Littleton Fire Department, respond to 23 Point of View Drive for 17 Delta, 62-year-old male, conscious, difficulty breathing, fell 15 to 20 feet off a roof, has injured ribs. Again, Twin State Littleton Fire Department, 23 Point of View Drive for 17 Delta, 62-year-old male, conscious, difficulty breathing, fell 15 to 20 feet off of a roof, injured ribs. Send your tone 1407.
1: Grafton, Littleton,
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0: Littleton, Ambulance 3, responding 1407.

0: 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We're gonna be off at 13 Locust Street for follow up reference the same item.
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0: Affirmative.
1: 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Row 15.

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1: Littleton Ambulance 3, you're on scene. 1410.

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I lost where I came from with Mass 4, leaving the hill, I can see Charlie 7-1, Blackport Fusion.

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0: Clear, no contact with that vehicle. 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
1: We no longer need PSP, but you can also be identified.
2: Fasten lane, Castor 7. Just confirming that comes back to a 2016 Chevy Suburban. It's going to be color gray.

0: Yes, I am active. I got 23. I'm seeing a history for your state.
1: Thank you. I'll be clear. Be one for screen.

0: 等一下，这反应有点低。
1: 怎么？
0: 没事。
1: 三。
2: I have the operator's information. I will be centralized now. Thank you.
3: Mission Game 35 in Grafton 2, Hero 50. I have a 911 hang up call whenever you're ready for that information.
1: Go ahead.
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0: have one for a 21-22 check, one for a 23 check when you're ready.
1: Go ahead.
0: 21-22 by OLN out of New Hampshire, Nora Henry Lincoln, 165-89931, Sugar Beck versus Bryson.
2: That 911 caller was trying to get through to advise that one of the four wheelers fishing in 35 was pursuing, came back through, and went up Chain Hill.
3: Master, proceed 050.
4: This is 25 for copy, 24 for their business. Warning in 23, I'm not sure what that's for. The hearing after that, so it might be together in 6 of 23 for 120. 23 speed. 22
0: unexpected at the fifth street. Yeah, when you're clear for a 23 check, I mean. Last of Harding, Henry, Adam, Robert, David, Ida, Nora, George, Gove, Ashken, Adam, Sam, Henry, Tom, Ida, Nora, Middle J, John, 7-6, 2004.

Wilson Fire Department.

0: State Littleton Fire Department, staffing recall, station coverage needed. 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
1: Littleton 10 Grafton.
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1: Station is with the ambulance. I'll be clear. Methyl 6 Grafton. Ten two.
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0: Littleton A3. You can show A3 transporting to LRH. Engine 1 will be en route to LRH for personnel.
1: Ambulance 3 transporting to LRH. Engine 1 will be en route for personnel 1427.
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So you're back in service 1429. Yeah.

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0: 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Sector 3 and quarters in service, 1430.
1: I got 7 present. Can you show me clear? Warning speed.
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0: Doctor.
1: Let's talk to. Is that negative 23, 2018 speed for 16 to 20 over 55. Accident 2018, speed 2017, 25 over the limit. Accident 2017, accident 2016. Under 20, second offense, 2013, negligent driving, 2013. Under 20, first offense, 2013. Under 20, hearing, 2013, speed 15 over, 2013, under history.

0: Franklin State, Littleton A3.
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0: A3 is at the hospital.
1: Little Samuel 3 at LRH 1434.

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0: Can I have a New Hampshire 2122 and the registered owner, Karen?
1: 9 of 26. Speeding 25 miles per hour, limit of 55 and 22, unregistered in 20. Speeding regulated or posted speed in 19, 16 to 20 over and 13, 15 over and 13, and 15 over and 12, end of history.
0: Received.

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0: So what's not too... Uh, 911 call for motor vehicle complaint. It's gonna be Route 3 South. Looks like the caller is still on the line with 911. Passing Hoods Drive. I'm gonna keep it for this while I'm over. Blue Harley Davidson driving erratically. Keep slowing down. Looked at my phone pilot like he was gonna dump the bike. If you want to head that way, I'll also give it a tour.
1: I'm going to be way out of position. If you could have Woodstock 3 break away from the racetrack and have him take that, please. I'm up at the state pumps.

0: three guy. What's talk three guy?
1: Is this like a lone motorcycle? Is there multiple motorcycles with it? And what was the direction again?
0: It was a blue Harley Davidson single motorcycle. It was an older gentleman that was riding it. And slowing down, speeding up. It was described as driving erratically. At one point they said it looked like the seat was coming off and that he looked like he was hitting potholes and might drop the bike. It looks like the 911 caller hung up in the area of North and South Station Road. I did give it to Thornton as well for the line.

0: And 7. That black wallet made it back to the PD, correct?
1: Yes.
0: The PD looking to retrieve it, want me to send him to the fire department?
1: Grafton, I went over to the fire department. They did not have a wallet. They had a phone. So we do not know where it is.
0: Understood. Well, I don't know.
1: Received.

0: Turn button. Thankfully, Mrs. is going to call over, but I'm still waiting for him, just listening to the traffic.
1: Can you go again with that?
0: I haven't received a call yet from their dispatch, it's just copying traffic. So if you hear it, that's all I have as well.
1: Call and just scan a lot of them and relay from when they cross into town. And we can try to work together on this.

0: Let me know. I'm still heading towards town, but I've lost track of that cruiser and that bike.
1: Alright, so they are on Route 3 heading into town?
0: Affirmative.
1: Okay, I'm on 3 right now. Kind of gravel.
0: Stand by. I had lost them at the interstate, so my guess is they went straight, but...
1: If you want, if you want to just hop on the interstate in case they went that way and just head north,

0: the confirmation, I'll hop up on the interstate if need be. I'm already almost at the town.
1: Oh, you didn't pass me, so I'm assuming to hop on the interstate. If you want to hit 33 and hop up there. Base, were you able to get a hold of Pleasant and see where they are?
2: Hey, for Woodstock 2, Woodstock 3. It did hop on the highway northbound, Thornton stopped following at 94.8.
1: Shut it down, probably. We just want to notify Troop F.

0: voice doctor, do you have an updated location at all? Mile marker or anything?
1: Negative. They were cutting off at 94.8 passing the TruePath. Nothing from TruePath at this time.
0: Okay.

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1: 4.
0: 193. What type of vehicle are you looking for?
1: It was a Ninja style sports bike. A bit of a delay. It might be past messaging off the highway. Was cut off in 98, I believe. I had to pull the call back up. Took off on the 4 unit.

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1: Yeah, with New York, Lincoln, Zebra, Marriott, 3841 93 southbound at the town line, 432.

0: L4 base for Pennsylvania 22501.
1: FYI, from state police, there is a group of 20 to 30 bikers with Ducati written on their backs. They're weaving in and out of traffic and taking up both lanes of travel. They are currently 99, mile marker 91 north. Lincoln is also going to be notified in case they do come through your town.
2: 10-5. Yeah, my guess is they're going to get off at Lincoln, but I will follow.
1: There's Steve Franklin 24.
3: To Woodstock 3. Getting reports from Troop S northbound from Captain 86.6 for a large group of 20 to 30 motorcycles with Ducati written on their backs, weaving in and out of traffic, picking up both lanes. Some riding in the shoulder, speeds between 60 to 90 miles an hour.

10-7-9, a warning for speed. I copied on that last call. West down 93.

0: they do with stocking and flanking units. So I received a call from Troop F. I guess they're getting multiple phone calls about it. And they are a group of 20 to 30, and they're controlling the flow of traffic.
1: What's up, Jim?

0: State Littleton Fire Department, stand by for a film. Twin State Littleton Fire Department, medical at Burger King in the front lobby, 326 Meadow Street, for a 17-year-old male who is now conscious, breathing, and alert after collapsing and having a seizure. Again, Twin State 2, Littleton Fire Department to 326 Meadow Street, the Burger King in the front lobby. 17-year-old male, conscious, breathing, and alert. He was found, collapsed, and seizing. He is now awake. Time of tone, 1543.
1: Go ahead.
2: 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Receive.

0: 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A3 is responding.
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1: We should be all set. Not much we can do with our park right now.

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0: Your message cut off. I just got, you spoke with a group of them.
1: Yeah, spoke with a group of the of those reported bikes and let them know how they should be operating their motor vehicles. And they see they understood. I let them know that it's well known. If it is them, what is being reported?
0: Several.
2: What's up, Kim?

0: Copy your name and date of birth. 2120. Okay.
1: Just reading a note now. Looks like a Lincoln unit spoke to the group of them, informed them how to operate, and they understood. I do see some of them clearing out now.
0: Fine, you can clear from the call then.
1: Receive Franklin 24.
2: I'll be 10-2, 5 will be 10-1.

0: What sector? He's active, negative 23, no history with a motorcycle endorsement.
1: Yeah, I'll be clear. Whenever you speak.

0: 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Engine 1 will be clear in service. A3 will be on scene a little longer, pending a refusal.
1: 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A3 is going to be standing on scene for refusal 1569.

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3: 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Back in quarters.
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0: Littleton 83.
1: Littleton Ambulance 3.
0: 83 will be clear with a patient refusal.
1: Littleton Ambulance 3, clear with a patient refusal, 1602.

0: Grafton, like, the 15th. 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
1: Okay.

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1: Four, go ahead.
0: The Route 18, next house number 1315, with New Hampshire 555-7449 on a blue Audi.
1: Ma'am, can you see Franklin 24?

0: Frank 24 Bronson. Could I get a New Hampshire 2122 on the auto, Sean?
1: Sean's active until 2031, speeding 21 to 24 over the limit of 70 and 2 of 26. Policy in 23 for insurance, again in 21, suspended in 21 for what looks like his registration privileges. Several other insurance, a couple DUIs. He's got a very lengthy history, but he's active.
0: Tie 5.

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You show me clear that callback. I reached out to the 88.

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Twin Stay to Twin Mountain Ambulance, 121 Lennon Road in Carroll. 10 Charlie, 75-year-old female who is conscious, breathing, and alert with chest pain radiating into their back with no cardiac history. Again, Twin Stay Twin Mountain Ambulance, 121 Lennon Road in Carroll for a 10 Charlie, a 75-year-old female who is conscious, breathing, and alert, chest pain radiating into the back with no cardiac history. 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
1: Ambulance 1.
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1: Twin Mountain Ambulance 1.
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1: Ambulance 1 responding, 1640.

4 Pack, Stratford Fire Department. Stratford Fire Department, respond per request of State Police to 302 Route 3 for report of tree down in the roadway blocking the northbound lane. Again, NORPAC, Stratford Fire Department, respond per request of State Police 302 Route 3 for report of tree down in the roadway blocking the northbound lane. Time here, zone 1645. 1645.

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0: 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You're due for second tones. 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

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It's going to be a Mass 250th flight. 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
0: Affirmative.

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0: L4, you're coming in and out, Dragon.
1: Be clear for a mass 22. Jordan Reyes, Robert Edward Young, Edward Sam, Evan of Selma. Middle of A. Adam, POV 1991-0212.
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0: Was this reported by a passerby or is it a physical resident?
1: Sounds like a passerby. I can inquire with state police.
0: Copy. We have negative find on our end.
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0: Nora Pax is Stratford K1. State Police advising it was called in by a passerby.
1: We're clear, returning to quarters.
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0: Ryan, this is traffic, K1.
1: State police just received a second call. This caller is advising it's at mile marker 187.01. Restraint.
0: Message received.

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1: Stratford Engine 4, you're responding to mile marker 187 on Route 3 at 1711.

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Twin Mountain A1. Twin Mountain A1, turn 21 to LRH. Twin Mountain A1, turn 21 to LRH, 1713.

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Would you show me out on any land app patrol?

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0: Payroll 6 to Griffin. Were you able to reach anybody from town?
1: I called a couple members and left a voicemail. No response yet. I'll try a few more.
0: You can show me clear from that call. You can leave it open. There is a traffic cone out in front of that hole for the time being.
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0: Stratford K1 advising tree has been removed from the road, 1722.

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1: Mainstream from the Nordic, it's a Subaru with bikes obscuring the plate.
0: Turn off.

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1: A1 off LRH, 17, 23.

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1: 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There'll be connector in Maine.

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1: Go ahead.
0: With Quebec, Young 7-9, Zebra, Nora, Zebra. Yeah, on St. Johnsbury Road in Williams.
1: Racing, Wilson.

0: Little bit of pain drafting.
1: A little bit, Tom.
0: Can I have a New Hampshire 21, I guess Quebec 22, name, date of birth?
1: Steve, do just for the license plate portion, that is out of Quebec?
0: Affirmative.
1: Received. Stand by just one on that.

0: go ahead with the Olin.
1: I have, for the OLN, Mary 2507-020276-03.
0: Date of birth as well.
1: Mary, Ocean, Ida, Sam, Adam, Nora. First of Paul. Adam, Sam, Charlie, Adam, Lincoln. Date of birth,
0: 02-02-1976.
1: That's going to
0: be a male.
1: Male operator.

0: Now, Littleton said, stand by while I'm trying to figure out what's going on with his places here.
1: Receive. Tim Grafman, as long as you can tell me if they're a valid operator, that'll be good enough.
0: Received. It's almost looking like it's not. I'm just going to make sure, though. I'm not 100% yet. Got to read through it. It's in French.

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1: So he is valid out of Quebec, although he is prohibited to have firearms as of 2004.
2: Thank you.

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1: Twin Mountain A1.
0: So Mountain A1's clear of LRH, returning to quarters.
1: Twin Mountain A1 clear of LRH, returning 1801.
2: Delta 5.
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0: Whitefield to Grafham. 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
1: She didn't, but I was under the assumption that she did. I could be wrong.
2: Don Arrow, Tanya.

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Tank Highway, Tank Collectibles, Vermont, 4R Robert, Union, SN, Peton, B. Edward, R. Robert, 4RUSPER, on a black Toyota SUV.

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SAM 770-2-1093. Should go back to Crystal Raymond.

0: Have I been active? -23, no in-state history, and Nexus is only showing LexisNexis.
1: Okay, I'll be clear with the warning first.

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0: Lancaster 5, Graf.
1: Lancaster 5. Lancaster 5, go ahead.
0: Lancaster 5, can you set me out in the area of Wesson and Route 2 with a unknown individual?
1: Is it PC Lancaster 5?

0: Lancaster 5, Griffin.
1: 5.
0: I have a main identification card. Are you ready? 579-0371.
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3: 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Be in the parking lot at Enzo's.

0: and 4 status.
1: Little Vengraft. Can I have a New Hampshire 2122 and the registered owner, Daniel?
0: Grafton, Lisbon 4 status.
2: I'll be clear of that. Matter resolved.
1: Thank you.

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I have you in the parking lot of the schoolhouse apartment buildings in New Hampshire. 395-1111. 395-1111. 4-8.

0: Houston, clear the stop warning for speed. 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I'm literally right there.
1: Just came in a few minutes ago while you were on the motor vehicle stop.
2: Lancaster 5, Ref.
3: 5.
2: I have a New Hampshire motorcycle plate when you're ready. It's going to be a veteran one as well.
1: I'm not sure if it's more towards the co-op. A great description of the child either.
4: 11:15 over 1:16
5: and the license required in 2018. Yeah, by the way, you're

0: for not maybe one.
1: One?
0: Second quarters.
2: Can't seem to get that plate to come back either. If you want to go ahead with the VIN.

0: Lancaster 5, bro.
1: Lancaster 5, correct.
0: Henry David, 1, King, Edward, Lincoln, 15, Edward Boy, 65, 5992.

Lancaster 5. I have that on a Harley Davidson color blue to a Ryan LaVoy, Ashley LaVoy, and a third owner of Russell Lett Gorman, Manchester. The registration expired 2/28 of this year.

0: Lancaster 5, did you copy?
1: Paper.
2: Ten Grafton.
0: Ten.
2: Let's search around that area. I've seen zero children on the roadway. I'm going to go, I guess, to the bottom of Cottage Street just to make sure. Ten Grafton, can you annotate in the notes that I did try calling this calling party? No answer.
0: Two Wilmington.

0: Thanks for asking. Negative contact with any children on Cottage Street. The only thing that vaguely matches the description was a elderly woman who is the size of a small child. Other than that, I've got nothing. Show me clear.
1: The caller has Simply Safe, a little monitor. He just gets alerts to his phone. He had a person walking around in a Spectrum vest, but the party started to open his front door. I guess he's looking around the other properties next to him as well on his camera. You could check that out.

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0: Thank you. I'll be clear. Warning for speed.
1: Good one.

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I'm going to be out at the community field for an issue involving some dirt bikes.

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0: What's Foxer going?
1: 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Yeah, this is probably 279 from both.

0: 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I'm not sure where you are, but just FYI, the service here is not great.
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0: Stop doing here, I'll be drunk. 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
2: 10-5 for both.

0: Flexiverator. To close out that traffic hazard call, it appears that road 18 has come down. There's a couple more cones set up for the time being.
1: That's affirmative. They're going to be working on it in the morning. Fire seat and temperate early.

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0: 292 Main Street. 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
0: Scratches.
2: Littleton 6.
0: Someone.
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2: Good.
1: Lancaster 5, crafting.
2: Go ahead, Lancaster 5.
1: I got some New Hampshire driver's licenses when you're ready.
2: Go ahead.
1: Nora Henry Lincoln, 18608294.

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1: Go ahead.
0: Did you get the first one?
1: Affirmative. He is active on Jarvis, negative NCIC, and I believe I found the female as well.
0: New Hampshire driver's license, NHL 11868739 for the female.
1: Affirmative. She is negative with an active license.
0: 10-5.